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1: It's Jack Cradiville, and my brother just posted National Brothers Day today. 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

0: Hi, good evening. You've called Delilah. Who is this?
1: Hi, Delilah. This is Alex.
0: What can I do for you tonight, Alex?
1: First of all, it's a pleasure to hear you and to meet you. You know, for the longest, I was like, how do I get a hold of Delilah?
0: 1-888-6-DELILAH.
1: Yeah. Google's got your deets. And basically, I'm calling because I'd like to dedicate a song.
0: Go ahead. Tell me who's on your heart.
1: It's my sister. Her name is Brianna. We basically took care of each other. I'm the older one. By yesterday was her birthday. She finally turned 18. And I would like to dedicate a song for her.
0: All right. So a song for your sister. And I'm going to play a song for you because you sound like a heck of a great big brother.
1: Thank you. Can I choose a song or do you choose a song?
0: Either way, I can choose one or you can tell me. And if it's one I've got and I can play, you got it.
1: Do you know Ed Sheeran?
0: That's a silly question.
1: That is a very silly question. It's more of like an inside joke, but I was supposed to take her to an Ed Sheeran concert. And instead, I took her to a guy named Eduardo Serán. He's a Mexican singer.
0: Wait. You told her you were taking her to Ed Sheeran and you...
1: Yep. Hey, that's what big brothers do, right? I can't afford Ed Sheeran.
0: Wow. Well, was Eduardo good?
1: To me, he was. To her, no. She's more American. I'm more of the Mexican.
0: So you enjoyed it, but the sister that you were taking to the concert, not so much.
1: Well, I mean, she had a good time. You know, it was all about the memories, right? You know?
0: The memories of her thinking she's going to see the redhead and instead. I don't know if I'd be very happy with my big brother if he pulled that on me.
1: I think we're good.
0: Okay, I will play some Ed Sheeran since you didn't take her to the show.
1: There we go.
0: Well, you have a good night. Thank you for calling.
1: Thank you, Mr. Bass.

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0: It is Memorial Day weekend. It is time to spend with family and friends and loved ones. It's the unofficial kickoff to summer, and it's just days or weeks away from graduation and prom and the final goodbyes. One thing I want you to think about if you're a senior this year, whether in high school or college, never again will you be with the same group of people day in and day out. Never again. Once you walk up and get that diploma and leave that building, that will be the last time you will see the same faces every day. You'll have reunions, you'll go back for parties, but a half, a third, a quarter of the kids that you are with every day today will not be there, maybe more. And so I want you to enjoy it fully. I want you to invest yourself fully into the experience in these last few days, okay? Don't be stupid. Don't go out drinking. Don't risk your life. Don't do that. We lost two members of my graduating class the week of graduation because they were being foolish and celebrating. Don't do that, okay? Be safe, but invest yourself fully into these people, even the ones who annoy you, because trust me, you're going to miss them when you graduate. We'll be back. You're listening to Delilah.
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2: Hi, good evening. Who is this?
3: Hi, my name is Brittany. I just wanted to talk to Delilah.
2: This is Delilah. Brittany, what'd you want to tell me?
3: I'm 19 years old, and I found someone who I feel like I am so crazy about. And I feel like I'm too young to feel this way.
2: Really?
3: And because of the stereotype from the rest of, you know, everything, mass media and all of that, I just, sometimes I get a little lost in it. And I was wondering if you could maybe play a song for me and my boyfriend, who I am very, very happy with.
2: What's his name?
3: His name is Daniel.
2: Okay, do you feel this way?
3: 100%.
2: So obviously you're not too young to feel that way, or you wouldn't feel that way. Are you ready for a lifetime commitment? That you might be too young for. That's something that I certainly was too young for your age and 10 years after your age. But your feelings are what they are. Please don't invalidate what you're feeling. If you love this person with all of your mind, do you know how many people call me night after night, week after week, who say they've reconnected with the person they loved at 15 or at 17 or at 19? And they always say, I have never loved anyone the way I loved this person. And it took me 20 years to figure out I should have stayed with them. I get that call at least a dozen times a week, sometimes half a dozen times a night. So acting as if, or pretending as if, a young person can't love with all their mind and all their heart is ridiculous. You're quite capable of loving with every fiber of your being. Don't invalidate what you're feeling, honey.
3: Thank you so much, Delilah.

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Jenna wrote to me and said, "Dear Delilah, tonight I'm missing my husband a little more than usual. With that said, my husband just graduated basic training for the Marine Corps about 2 weeks ago. We were able to bring him home for 10 days, we being our two-year-old son and I. And now that our 10 days are up, I had to say goodbye to him for a second time. That was a lot harder because we know we won't see him for the next 5 months. Was wondering if you could play a song for us and let my husband know how much we love him. Jenna, thank you for writing. Thank you for being willing to make that sacrifice to raise your son while your husband protects our country. God bless you."

0: can I do for you, Billy?
1: Well, I just like everybody out there to know there's a girl in my life. Her name is Priscilla, and she means the world to me.
0: Billy. How old are you?
1: Getting ready to turn 15.
0: And you're in love?
1: Yes.
0: With Priscilla?
1: Yes.
0: Are you able to do your homework and still stay in love with this girl, or are you all mushy inside and you can't concentrate?
1: Well, that's iffy sometimes.
0: Uh-huh. I bet your folks would prefer that you love Priscilla a little less and you work on your homework a little bit more.
1: I still make my A's.
0: Oh, okay. Well, then let me hush up. So tell me why this girl has captured your heart, sir.
1: She's perfect in every single way, shape and form. We've been friends for the longest time, and some point along that road, I noticed that I fell in love with her, and there's nothing about her I will change. She's perfect to me.
0: So, how serious is this commitment?
1: Very serious.
0: Really?
1: Yes.
0: Like, how serious, really serious?
1: Like, if I could, I would spend the rest of my life with her.
0: Do you like her more than you like your Xbox?
1: Yes, ma'am.
0: Do you like her more than you like hanging out with the guys and watching football games?
1: Yes, ma'am.
0: Wow. A young romantic. I will play that song for you, too. Good luck. I hope you call me back in 10 years and tell me that you got the chance to ask her to spend her life with you.
1: Well, thank you very much.

few minutes ago, I was talking about creating memories with our children, creating opportunities for interaction. Do things together to create memories.

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1: Hi, good evening. You've called the Delilah Show. Who is this?
2: Hi, this is Kayla.
1: Hi, Kayla. Welcome. What can I do for you tonight?
2: I just wanted to share what I was grateful for, and also just to say that I've loved listening to you all my life. I'm 25, and I've always listened to you ever since I was little. So it's great to talk to you.
1: I appreciate that. I appreciate that you let me be a part of your life all these years, Kayla.
2: Yeah, and I just wanted to share, that I'm just grateful for this year and just for God's protection over myself and family and just community. It's been a tough year.
1: But God got you through.
2: How he sees me is how I'm learning to see myself, basically, and how to walk in his power through all of that, and just how I can continue to live free, really.
1: If you had any idea how he sees you, the love, the excitement, he goes, all the goodness I chalk in your soul before you were even born, all the beauty I placed within you. If you could see that, if we could all see that, think how different the world would be.
2: Thank you.
1: Let me play a song for you. God bless you, honey.

Your request, your dedications, your stories, your hopes, your dreams, and your favorite love songs. That's what you'll find each night right here. We're not here to get you angry or upset. We're not here to talk about politics or issues. We're here to talk about issues of the heart each and every night.

0: Hi, good evening. Welcome. Who's this?
1: This is Mark. Is this Delilah?
0: It is. Mark, what can I do for you?
1: Fantastic to hear your voice. You have a tremendous show, by the way.
0: Thank you.
1: You're welcome. I have a special request for a very special lady in my life now. It's been quite a few years since I've ever felt this love. And this girl has just stolen my heart, and I love her dearly.
0: And what's her name, Mark?
1: Her name is Tabitha.
0: And your heart's been on ice the last couple of years, or just...
1: About 7 years it's been on ice. And I was just, you know, I was just kind of walking around the lake one day, and I said, okay, Lord, it's in your hands now, because I'm tired of this. I'm done trying and everything else. And 2 months later, I met this beautiful woman, and it's been about 5 months now. And, oh, Delilah, it's absolutely tremendous. She is so fantastic.
0: So what do you love most about your relationship with Tabitha?
1: The way she smiles and the way we can trust each other at this point is just absolutely tremendous. I mean, she just has a beautiful smile. She's a beautiful girl. She's not only beautiful on the outside, though. She's beautiful on the inside, too.

0: these beautiful things that I've got.
1: Hi, Tony. This is Delilah.
2: I've been listening to your program for a couple weeks now, and I really love you, okay? And I have been in an affair with my girlfriend for 8 years, my lover, and I will love her till the day I die, even though things have kind of go sour, I think, because I've asked her to marry me hundreds of times, and I've been told by friends that you know, you got to break this off because, you know, it's going nowhere, and they told me that I told them I just don't know how I can do that, or, you know, what can I do?
1: So you're married or she's married?
2: No, neither one of us.
1: Well,
2: we've
1: then
2: just been lovers for 8 years.
1: So why don't you marry her?
2: Well, because we come from different situations, okay? And I, since she's not going to marry me, I know I got to get out of the situation, but I just don't know how to end it.
1: So you're not content just, you know, snuggling and loving on her. You want to wake up next to her.
2: I'm almost 75 years old.
1: How old is she?
2: 47.
1: Woo, you got you a sweet young thing.
2: Well, I don't know about so sweet. Unfortunately, I love her, so... but I know I can't do this no more, but I got to figure out how to end this. So if you would play it, I'd appreciate it.
1: I will play that. In fact, I will sing it along with you.
2: Okay, man. Thank you.
1: Bye-bye.

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1: Hi, good evening. Welcome aboard. Who is this?
2: This is June, Delilah. I'll tell you, I was listening to your show. I love your show. This guy called up, told you to play a song for him so his girlfriend would get back together with him. She drove like 3.5 hours to be with him, and then he went off with his friends. She just should have said to him, hit the road, Jack, because if he can't treat her any better than that, she needs to find somebody else.
1: Yeah, what did I tell him?
2: He needs to really get his act together. Well, the thing is that because the thing with me, I have extremely low self-esteem, and I married a man that was very abusive. And the thing was, like, he always treated me like I was an idiot. And when you don't see it ahead of time, you see the ramifications of it, because when my husband didn't have any respect for me, my kids don't have any respect for me, and my grandkids don't have any respect for me. I mean, my granddaughter has told me I'm stupid. And the thing is like, if my son doesn't respect me, they're not going to respect me. And the thing with that, it's like, you need to get out of the relationship. If somebody's not treating you right, you need to get out of it as soon as you can.
1: So let me ask you this. Now that you're a little older and a lot wiser, do you respect you?
2: Yeah. Yeah.
1: Good for you.
2: And that's the thing. I mean, because like, when you get into a relationship and somebody starts abusing you, by the time you get some self-respect for yourself, it's too late, because you can't, it's like turning that tidal wave around.
1: Oh, it's never too late. It is never too late, honey. It is never, ever too late. You're still alive. You're

0: still kicking. 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So now that you've realized your worth, go build a beautiful life with people that do love you and do want to be with you.
1: Yeah.
0: Well, I pray that the rest of your time is a blessed time and that you surround yourself with people who respect you.
1: Yeah.
0: Good night.
1: Okay, good night.

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If you're missing someone who's far away tonight, we are here for you. Maybe there's physical distance between you, or maybe there's emotional distance that needs to be bridged. Either way, we are here to keep you close in your heart. 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

0: love, laughter, and music to help you feel good. 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
1: I'm going under in this time. I fear there's no one to save me. This all or nothing really got away. You're driving me crazy.

0: Hello, good evening. You've called Delilah. Who is this?
1: Hey, Delilah, this is Lisa.
0: Are you in your car? Are you driving and listening to the radio?
1: No, I'm home in my bedroom listening to the radio, missing my boyfriend.
0: Missing your honey. What's his name?
1: Eric. And when I first met him, going on 7 months ago, it's like God sent him to me. And we see each other and talk to each other every day on the phone, but I haven't seen him in 2 months, so I miss him right now, and I'm hoping to see him soon.
0: And do you have anchors in your life keeping you tied to wherever you are right now?
1: Yes, I had to take care of some situations at where I am now, yes. But I have got it all finished pretty much.
0: So you don't have children in school, you don't have a job, you can't leave?
1: No, it's just I had to sell a house, so I got that taken care of now, and now I can leave again. I just miss them, and I want to go up there.
0: So, Lisa, you realize you're talking to a woman who had a long-distance marriage for the last 15 years.
1: No.
0: My husband and I lived in different states. Until September, the only time we've lived together was during COVID. So I have empathy for you, and I know how hard it is when you're missing someone, but I also know you're going to be just fine.
1: Oh, thank you, Delilah.
0: So where did you meet?
1: He was my locksmith.
0: How did you need a locksmith? What circumstances brought him into your life?
1: Well, I had to change the locks at the house that I sold. I had to change the locks, so I had to call a locksmith. And I thought I was going to... I called his brother, and it ended up being Eric, him. So I met Eric instead. And Eric has been the love of my life since then.
0: So he not only changed the locks, he unlocked your heart.
1: Yes, he did.
0: Well, wherever you end up, I pray that it is soon, because I hear the longing in your voice is driving you crazy. And I will play a song to keep those hearts, that heart that he opened, that he had the key to, that I'll play a song to keep your hearts connected.
1: Thank you so much, Delilah.
0: Lisa, you have a great night.

Tonight's Delilah's Dilemma is from a 44-year-old woman who has a son who is 7 who has been dating a man for over 2 years, and she wants a commitment, and he's saying, no, you're being too controlling about that. Dee, you're the one who needs to put on the shorts and the tennis shoes and run if after 2.5 years he doesn't know what he wants. There's a great book out. It's by Steve Harvey. It's called Act Like a Lady, Think Like a Man. And it is so good, Dee. You got to pick it up and read it. And then you will discover if he is looking for keeps or if he's just out having a little bit of fun and not really interested in a forever relationship. Read that book, and then I'm sure you will come to your own conclusions.

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0: Is there someone out there that's cheated on you, broken your heart, broken your trust? Is there anything that hurts quite as bad as betrayal? Yes, being the one who's betrayed someone else and feeling that pain in your heart, that sorrow of knowing you've disappointed them. Have you ever felt that way? Hurts, doesn't it? If you have been betrayed and your heart is breaking, I'm sorry. If you're the one who has betrayed and you're feeling lower than dirt, I'm sorry for you too. And I hope that you can find your way to a place of peace and forgiveness. 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
0: Shalana, what a pretty name. How can I help you?
22: I'd just like to send a song out to my husband who I almost lost.
0: What do you mean you almost lost your husband? As in he was sick, he was hurt, he was injured, he...
22: We separated. He moved out. And
0: so he wasn't really lost or misplaced. He was just not there.
22: Yeah, I didn't have his love anymore. I didn't think I did.
0: So you were separated, but now you've reconciled?
22: Yes. I had no intention of, you know, I had kind of just readied myself and I had my boys and I was going to move forward with my life. And I had a gentleman caller. And I didn't know him. He was just here, and we were just talking. But he was here long enough that my husband came over to see about us. And there was another man sitting in my house. And he told me that he went home and he cried for 4 hours because he realized that, I don't know what, I guess a light just turned on because he said he realized how much he loved me. And we just cried. And I've said to him a million times over, that he is my everything. But when I tell him now, I mean it so much more.
0: So you're back together?
22: Yes, ma'am.
0: You're working on these things?
22: It's so much better. And I didn't think we were going to make it out of this last one, but we did. And things have just been spectacular.
0: And what song do you want to hear?
22: I'm going to let you pick because you are so blessed with that talent. And I've always wanted to talk to you so I could tell the entire world how much he means to me.
0: Let me help you do that.
22: Thank you.

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That's what we do every night right here.

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0: Ibis, welcome to the Delilah Show. What can I do for you?
1: Yes, I want to dedicate a song to a special someone that I really love, and I want to say some words too.
0: Go ahead, I'm all ears.
1: Well, I want to dedicate a song for a special someone. Her name is Rebecca. Even though we have our ups and downs, our problems, our frustration at times, I'd rather solve them, because building a foundation, building a friendship, building trust, building all the unique qualities to love someone takes time, but action is required to act now. And I love her. She means everything for me, and I'm so grateful to have her in my life.
0: So, Ivis, are you trying to convince her to give this time? Has she told you she doesn't want to give it any time? Or are you just stating you're willing to put in the time?
1: I'm willing to put in the time.
0: All right, but is she as into you as you are to her?
1: Yes.
0: Okay, good. So what you're saying is you're all in, you're willing to do whatever it takes.
1: That's correct.
0: All right, let me see what I can do for Rebecca. Thank you for calling, and thank you for being willing to work so hard. A lot of people think, well, if you love somebody, you shouldn't have to work at it. That's not true. You can always work harder at communication, at understanding, at patience. I have no patience, so that's a big one I got to work on all the time.
1: Right.
0: You have a great night, Ivis. Thank you for calling.
1: Thank you so much.

0: Hi, Dawn. What can I do for you?
1: Well, I want to dedicate a song to a special guy in my life. His name is Chad. And we used to go out like about a number of years ago, and we started going together about, well, we were together like before this about 2.5 years, and then we broke up, and then I moved away from my hometown for a little while, and then I came back, and we got back in touch with each other because he's got family in my hometown, and I found out that he was coming here, and then we went to his cousin's birthday party at a motel, and then we just started getting back together. Now we're actually closer now than what we ever were before, and because we're a lot older now and we're more mature and everything now. So I just want to say a special I love you to him, and I'm so glad that we're just so happy the way we are, and I'm just so happy that things are back together for us, and that we've gotten so much closer now.
0: You know, I'm getting a lot of these reconciliation stories tonight in the last couple of days. Seems like a lot of people are finding their ways back to the ones they love.
1: It's just like, it's just a special and just a wonderful feeling I just can't describe. It's just, it brings tears to my eyes. So happy about it.
0: Well, let me find I'm glad I found my way back to you song.

0: It is time for me to bid you a fond good night. I will be back tomorrow to help you to live your life, to live it fully every day, to remind you to bless every person that God puts in your path, to remind you to reach out and love someone. Good night. 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
0: Hi, you've called Delilah. Who's this?
11: Hi, Delilah. This is Jenna. How are you?
0: Jenna, I'm wonderful. How are you?
11: Good. This is so awesome. I've been listening to you since I was in high school.
0: And how old are you now?
17: I am 29.
0: So we've been out of school for a few years and we're still here together.
17: We are. I'm so lucky and blessed.
0: And you're not quite as giggly as you were in high school, probably.
17: No, I'm not.
0: And when you used to listen to my show, you would think, oh, that song reminds me of so-and-so and so-and-so and so-and-so. And every week it would change, huh?
17: It would.
0: So now who are you thinking of?
17: Nobody. I have nobody. I've done everything to find somebody, but I haven't found the right one yet.
0: Maybe you need to stop looking.
17: I will.
0: Maybe you need to just wait on God to bring the right one along.
17: That is very, very true.
0: How about I find a song just to help you celebrate how wonderful you are?
17: Thank you. Thank you so much. It's an honor.
0: All right. Thank you for listening all these years.
17: No problem.

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1: Hey there, it's Teresa Lucas. I happen to see a picture of myself from the side and then also one from the back, and holy moly, I have grown into a dad body. Hey, Lisa, how are things looking for you body-wise?
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1: Oh, you're not alone, my friend. 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

0: 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Teresa Locas here, letting you in on a little conversation that Deborah and I are having right now. Deborah, you're the type of person that likes to do things efficiently, you know, not more than once if you don't have to, right?
1: Yes, I am.
0: Love it. 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

Sunny 99.9 El Paso's Variety for a better work day. Teresa Lucas here. We are happy to welcome Boz Scaggs to the Abram Chavez Theater. Oh, man. September 29th. 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

0: The best variety of the 80s, 90s, and today are on Sunny 99.9. Teresa Lucas here. Memorial Day weekend. I tell you, living in a lake. Fireworks have been going on at least for the past 2 weeks. Not a lot of people are happy about that, especially with dogs that are scared from them. But Kathy, have you ever had a fireworks mishap?
1: One time we went to one of those roadside fireworks stores where they sell like all sorts of the weird sparklers and fireworks.
0: Oh yeah, we have one of those in my town. I pass it every day.
1: So we bought one that was supposed to be a huge, with big explosions.
0: Okay.
1: We went to set it off in the park and then we did, but it was apparently illegal to do fireworks there.
0: Uh-oh.
1: So the cops came and it turned into a big thing and they had to like close the area down and it was just a really big disaster.
0: Oh man, lesson learned, I guess.
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You may know him from TikTok and for sure The Voice. This is Miles Smith. 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

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Teresa Lucas here. 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

the home of Murphy, Sam, and Jody in the morning. Sunny 99.9. Hey, have you tried this yet? I hope you do tonight. In fact, try it right now. 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You can join the conversation. I want to know, who does the grilling at your house? We'll talk about it coming up.

0: Sunny 99.9, playing the best variety of the 80s, 90s, and today. Teresa Lucas here. Thanks for letting me hang out with you on this Memorial Day. And you know, I think I can smell all the barbecue grills firing up throughout the neighborhoods. I'm kind of picturing it's mostly guys standing behind there with their apron on, maybe some women. Amy, what happens at your house when it comes to the grill?
1: I am the only one who is allowed to touch, look at, or operate my barbecue grill.
0: Really?
1: Because my husband breaks everything he touches. He is the biggest klutz in the world, and he can break something by just looking at it. So he is not allowed to touch my grill.
0: Oh, no.
1: It's expensive, and I don't want it broken.
0: I love it.
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1: Wishing everybody a happy Memorial Day weekend. 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

99.9. This is from his sophomore album called American Heart. It's Benson Boone, and it's called Sorry, I'm Here for Someone Else. You know, he started all out just by posting singing videos on TikTok. Amazing, huh?

Isn't Memorial Day weekend the best? 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
1: This is Debbie.
0: And I understand you're doing a family barbecue. 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
1: Yes, I am.
0: Good luck.

0: 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How you doing? It's Teresa Lucas. Memorial Day weekend. That means summer is right around the corner. You planning your vacation with your family? Oh my gosh, a few days ago, I had to watch it. It was on television again. National Lampoon's Vacation. I just love it. How can you not love this?
1: I gotta be crazy. I'm on a pilgrimage to see a moose. Praise Marty Moose.
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The best variety of the 80s, 90s, and today. 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

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Teresa Lucas here. 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

0: just might. El Paso's Sunny 99.9. Hey there, it's Teresa Lucas. I happen to see a picture of myself from the side and then also one from the back, and holy moly, I have grown into a dad body. Hey, Lisa, how are things looking for you body-wise?
1: Oh, when I was going up the stairs running after my nephew, I was so out of breath.
0: Oh, no.
1: I knew for sure I needed to start working out. If I can't chase a two-year-old up the stairs without losing my breath, I need to get in shape.
0: Oh, you're not alone, my friend. Good luck.
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1: When I want Murphy to watch something with me or binge something with me, I know that it probably needs to be a documentary because Murphy. And that's fine.
0: I love a good story, but I love a story in somebody that I identify with.
1: You know? So we finally started watching the Billy Joel documentary on HBO Max. It's called And So It Goes.
2: Sometimes it's alien to me, this guy Billy Joel. I don't know who that is or what that is.
1: What an incredible documentary. If you think you like him even just 10%, what a story. Have you finished this yet, Sam?
3: I haven't finished it, now.
1: You watched the first part?
3: I watched part of the first part,
0: yeah. It is mind-blowing. You know what the thing about it is? It's long, but it is so well told. Mm-hmm. And you see so many different things about him that you never knew. And here's the thing. Executive produced by Tom Hanks and Sean Hayes. And it's an HBO documentary. It's got all the elements to be the perfect documentary.
1: So we finished the first, which is the movie length. We spent a couple of nights just watching it and being like, oh, what? And when I realized, Murphy, you know, I never really understood why I felt a connection to Billy Joel, but now I do. And people will say this, one of the reasons that Taylor Swift is the artist she is today is because she's so personal in her music. Everything that she writes is so personal. Well, I didn't realize that Billy Joel is the same. Every single song
0: is so personal.
1: Like from literally from stories in his living room, in his life, in his car.
0: I didn't know that his songs chronicled his life like that, but it is true. It's not like it's every single song.
1: He wrote Nothing Throwaway. Yeah. It's all from a very deep place, and I never realized that. And so, wow, it's really well made. What's funny is that I was surprised that you didn't ask me to go ahead and watch the second part yet, because you haven't gotten to Christy Brinkley yet.
2: Yeah. Uptown Girl. It could have been a Mozart piece.
4: Are you the man singing Uptown Girl?
2: That's me.
1: So I just want to highly recommend it, and I can't wait to finish it. Can we watch a little bit more tonight, Murph? Yeah. I think Christy's right around the bend.
0: Yeah. Okay, so I am all in.
1: It's called Billy Joel and So It Goes. It's on HBO Max.

0: 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The best variety of the 80s, 90s, and today with Murphy, Sam, and Jody.
1: If you ever reach out to us and ask a question, I want you to know we remember you. And sometimes I can't get you off my mind. And that's because I want to address this. Jane had emailed the show like yesterday. And Sam, you read this email where she was asking, hey, Jody, I understand you can't have chocolate. I can't either. How do you deal?
2: Yeah.
1: And I think we answered with these ha-ha funny stories of the fact that I couldn't when I was a child.
0: Yeah, when you were a child, you can have it now. But, and you know, we've poked fun of that over the years. You've laughed at it over the years because right. The doctor misdiagnosed you.
1: Completely. Yeah. But so the truth of the matter is I can have chocolate. I could then. We just didn't know that. And so you've been on my mind, Jane, because I feel like I did not answer you.
2: Yeah.
1: And so I've been thinking about you, and I just wanted to say the only advice I could say is, like, I've never heard of anybody not being allowed to have chocolate, not being able to have chocolate. But if it were me, of course, I'm sure you've explored all the substitute options. You guys are aware there's a substitute for chocolate.
2: I know they have Carob. Plant-based chocolate now, too.
1: Right. And so you would have to talk to your doctor about that. But it'll send you on a journey of tasting different things. And
0: well,
1: you
0: can, there actually are some candy bars that are coated in carob anyway. I think Butterfinger doesn't really have real chocolate in it.
1: What?
0: I think it is. Yeah. I could be wrong. If you've got an allergy, double check me on that. But I'm almost positive it's coated in carob, not chocolate.
1: You know, years ago I had
3: all those years.
0: Yeah.
1: Not because of an allergy, but because when I worked at the health club years ago, this, you know, guy was one of our bosses was very careful about everything he put in his body. And he had that instead of chocolate. He was going, hey, why don't you try some, Jody? And of course, I was like, this is not chocolate.
3: What's it taste like?
1: Chocolate-ish. No. It tastes nutty. It's a rich, velvety, nutty taste. It's not quite as rich as chocolate, but it is the closest.
0: Use your teeth to strip off the top of a Butterfinger, and that's what it tastes like.
1: So
0: I'm just saying. Yeah,
1: what I wanted to say, Jane, is this. When you are told you can't have something or when you self-restrict, let's just say you're on some sort of diet, The best thing to do is focus on what you can have, not what you can't. You're not going to be able to focus on chocolate.
2: You'll never be happy.
1: No, you can focus on hopefully you can have peanut butter. Yeah. Hopefully you can have nut butters or other things that would bring you some sort of velvety, decadent feeling. Because chocolate is supposed to be consumed in small amounts anyway, as a special treat anyway.
0: All right, so, I'm wrong about Butterfinger. Homemade Butterfingers apparently have. Yeah, I know.
3: Okay. Who's got time for that? Yeah.
1: Anyway, that's what I wanted you to know, Jane, because you've been on my mind.
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0: Yeah, they do.
1: 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You were at a hotel years ago, and you were trying to buy it, the scent. 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
2: yeah, they are very expensive, and in order to have the scent work, you got to have a diffuser to go with it.
1: Yeah, they're cold air diffusers. It's a very different, it's like a dry vapor technology.
0: So for an example here, if you want the Hilton scent, which is called White Tea and Thyme, the company that makes it and sells it, it's $50.
2: The wallflowers at Bath and Body Works are $3.95.
1: But you have to have the vessel for
0: so
1: it.
0: So if you want the entire, the big 27-ounce refill bottle, it's $229.
1: Exactly. And you're just trying to fill one room. Think about how expensive it is for them to fill their entire space that way. Mainly it's in their lobbies. Understand when you first walk in, it envelops you. And that's where I'm taking you this. They scent profile. It's not like that's so heavy in the rooms, but it is like that in the lobbies. And that's how you should think about scent profiling your home. For living areas, you should have warm, inviting scents, the kind that hotels have. That's like sandalwood. It's like cedar. It's like amber. White tea is a very big one. Bergamot is mentioned a lot. Yeah. For a lot of hotels have that.
0: That's
1: sort
0: a happy
1: of,
0: scent.
1: It is.
0: Very sunshiny.
1: For bedrooms, you are looking for relaxing, calming scents like lavender, white tea again, chamomile.
2: And keep in mind, for every one of these that you're adding on,
1: dollars.
2: Yeah.
1: Change,
2: you have to have a diffuser in the living room. You have to have a diffuser in the bedroom.
1: For bathrooms, you want something.
2: Another diffuser.
1: Clean and fresh. They say, like, citrus is really popular in bathrooms. I think in kitchens, too. I think citrus. Mm-hmm. And for home offices, Murphy, don't you want to know? Something energizing and bright for mental. Citrus again, and peppermint is popular.
2: Oh, yeah.
0: Peppermint is one of those that really works on the mind. Yeah, I love that.
1: We need to get some of that for your home
0: Man
1: office.
0: Man cave.
3: Yeah. 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
1: Sam's always up on the new eats. He's the food dude.
2: Chick-fil-A is testing out some new side dishes, you know, besides waffle fries and mac and cheese.
3: And their kale salad, which is good.
4: I love the kale salad.
2: I discovered the waffle fries. If you ever get one that has skin on it and it's a little curved.
3: Yeah, it looks like a turtle.
2: It's called a turtle back.
3: I know.
2: I didn't know that.
3: I don't like turtle backs. Too much skin.
2: Okay.
3: Anyway, I want the potatoes.
2: They are testing out sweet potato waffle fries.
3: Oh.
2: Regular French fries. Fried okra.
3: Yes.
2: Sweet potato souffle. Crispy Brussels sprouts. Sweet potato tots.
3: What?
2: Onion rings and cornbread. Now, these are being tested at different locations. It doesn't mean it's all at one place and you're going to get all of these on the menu.
4: I was going to say, you know, because the thing is, your menu can get too big.
2: Yes.
4: You know what I'm saying? And that's...
3: This is a prediction. I don't think fried okra will make it, but I think Brussels sprouts will.
4: I can see that.
3: And sweet potato,
2: anything
3: will. I
2: think a sweet potato something will make it.
3: It will.
2: Either the tots, the fries, or whatever. Also, speaking of testing, Walmart in some of their Florida stores now testing out fresh sushi bars. Say it fast three times.
3: Fresh sushi. No, I can't.
2: Fresh sushi bars at Walmart.
3: Yeah, I mean, they're competing with the neighbor, every grocery store.
2: Well, whenever I walk into a grocery store that has a sushi bar, I always think, ooh, fancy.
3: This must be a fancy.
2: I don't know why sushi's fancy. Soft drink news. Dr. Pepper and the creamy coconut.
3: Yes.
2: Thought they were bringing it back this summer.
3: Yes.
2: It's coming back in April instead.
3: Yes.
2: That's the regular and the zero sugar.
3: And
2: unfortunately, for a limited time.
3: Well, that's okay because I'm going to buy every box I can find.
4: Well, they just mean for a limited time until the next time is what they mean.
2: Yeah.
3: We waited a year for this or more.
2: A&W Root Beer has a new flavor too. It's a Root Beer Float.
3: Okay.
2: So it's going to be the root beer and then creamy and stuff. And it's going to have a little kick of vanilla in there to make it taste like the vanilla ice cream that you get in the float.
4: Yeah.
3: Got it.
2: Oreo, you know, recently they gave us the stuff of legends. It was like three different bags with 34 different cookies with the Marvel characters on it.
3: Yeah.
2: Well, they've come out with another one now since we get the Avengers Doomsday coming soon.
3: Yes.
2: It's also going to be called Stuff of Doom.
3: It's all cute.
2: Evil stuff. And it will have color-changing cream in it. It's going to be black cream that turns your tongue green.
3: Aww.
2: Yeah.
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0: Hey, real quick, I want to say a birthday shout out today. Today's my late dad's birthday.
1: All right.
0: So I'm sure he's hearing it somewhere. Anyway, happy birthday, Dane. We love you.
2: How old were you, man?
0: He would be 83. Oh. He would have been 83. Yeah.
1: Switching gears here, I wanted to tell you guys about, we're all consumers and we all go shopping, and sometimes you get upsold. Yeah. And you know you're being upsold. I don't know how you feel about it when it happens, but I want to tell you that it can be a good thing. So the other day I rolled into one of the big cosmetic places that smells fantastic and the lights are all good. You know what I'm talking about. A little Sephora. Okay, so I'll roll in because that's where I buy my concealer, which I put underneath my little eyes, you know. And it's important that that's the correct one for me because it matches my skin tone. Underneath one of my eyes, I have a dark freckle that people have my whole life said, hey, you got something on your face.
2: Yeah, I always used to think it was part of your mascara that like
1: you used to tell me, you got something on your face. I'm like, yeah, it's a freckle. Uh-huh. Anyway.
2: I learned after a few years.
1: You find the right concealer and people stop doing that. And so I had found one and it was actually their brand. It was the Sephora brand. So I rolled in. I was about to be on the way home with dinner, Murph. And so I'm like, I need number 8 or whatever. I had the number saved in my phone, of course. I'm like, I need number 8. And it's like, oh, what do you think happened in the world of cosmetics? They changed the whole formula.
0: I'm sorry, ma'am. We don't carry number 8 anymore.
2: But can I get you 2 number 4s?
1: So I'm standing there, putting the little, testing out that same brand with their new formulas to try to match it. And I grabbed a 7 this time. And then the beautiful girl comes up. She's gorgeous. And she's, may I help you? And I said, well, here's what's up. I used to be an 8. And she goes, yeah, they changed it all. So she sat me down at the mirror. And I wondered if I was about to get upsold to a higher, thing from the Sephora brand. And sure enough, she brings this other concealer out. And I'm like, okay, she's going to upsell me. And she did tell me I picked a good one in the Sephora and it would have been fine. But she put a different one on me and it's the best one I've ever used in my life. And it takes less. It really takes the tiniest little drop to cover it all. Okay. So sometimes when you're being upsold, and on the way out, she gave me samples.
2: Yeah.
1: So sometimes when you're being upsold, it is.
2: Don't automatically say no.
1: Don't automatically have the don't upsell me hat on.
0: Yeah.
1: It's such a cool
3: experience. Murphy, Sam, and Jody, positive role models. Except for maybe Sam. 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
1: How to tell if you're being love bombed too soon in a relationship. And this title, I mean, everything has a cutesy title lately. Love bombing. You know what it means, do you? Do you know?
0: It just means being over the top too soon.
1: Correct.
0: Or maybe inappropriately soon with some things.
1: Yes.
2: I mean, it kind of explains itself.
1: It does. Yeah. Okay. Have you ever been in a love bombing situation that you can remember?
2: No, I have not been bombed, nor have I bombed. No.
1: Oh, good. Your pace is always on point, Sam. What about you, Murph?
0: It's almost like there are two aspects to that. One is trying too hard, and the other is being inappropriately soon with things.
1: Oh, yes. Yes.
0: So, like for me and you, Jody, when we were first together, I don't think I love bombed you, did I?
1: Absolutely not. It was a very natural, steady, but very real. You couldn't have... Love bombing is also forcing something. When you want... Somebody really wants that badly and is sort of forcing it is what also love bombing is. Everything that happened between you and I was just very natural, and it was a slow build. It was a friendship first. Mm-hmm. And they say that that's what's... That real whatever love, it builds slowly.
2: So because you didn't love bomb him, did you?
1: No.
0: Oh, no. She didn't love bomb me at all. Everything just kind of grew gradually to the point where Jody was actually a little frustrated that I didn't initially formally propose for marriage. Remember that? It just kind of evolved. I don't mean to sound stupid, but our relationship evolved to the place where it was the natural next step.
1: We knew we were getting married.
0: And so...
1: There was never a proposal. But anyway,
0: I think I've made up for that since then.
1: Absolutely, absolutely.
0: But the other things I can remember when I was younger, I brought a girlfriend to Christmas probably too soon. She didn't know me at all.
2: First date?
0: It literally was the first date. It was like, just not.
1: I went out.
0: You can see it make the family uncomfortable.
1: Ooh,
0: you know?
1: That's not good. I went out with a guy a long time ago. I probably never even told you about him because I went out with him one time. And at the end of the date, you know what he said?
0: What?
1: I think I'm falling in love with you.
0: Oh.
1: Yeah. It was a military guy, a pilot.
0: Yeah.
1: And anyway, didn't go back out. I know. So my family said the same, but I was like, too much too soon. So too much too soon, pushing feelings that aren't really there, and control disguised as care can be love bombing too much. Look out for that. It's a red flag.
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2: Apparently, there is an upcoming biopic all about the life of Martha Stewart. And the most recent thing we got was a Netflix documentary in 2024. That one was called Martha.
3: Martha Stewart was indicted on criminal charges.
4: This is a targeted prosecution.
2: What's funny is that documentary was really thorough about her entire life, and she was a part of it. She was interviewed for it.
5: Mm-hmm.
2: But she denounced everything about it afterward. You know, that she didn't like the way they did some things. And rightly so. If it's your life, you know.
5: Yeah.
2: And it is true. You can sit down with someone, answer questions, and then those questions be sent back out into the world in a strange and different way.
5: Was Snoop featured in that?
2: Snoop was featured in that toward the end. It's a really good documentary, I think you would enjoy it.
5: Okay.
2: Even you, Sam. So here's what's up. There's talk of an actual biopic, and actress Kate Blanchett is attached to play Martha. Someone asked her recently on a red carpet what she thought about it.
6: I think there's something in the works right now with Blanchett. Yeah, Kate Blanchett.
7: Maybe.
6: Called Good Thing.
2: So the title of the film apparently would be Good Thing, and Martha didn't seem bothered by it. In fact, she didn't, you know, like, let anybody know if she was involved, but she seemed happy about it, and she was even smiling.
5: And Kate Blanchett, I mean, you can't go wrong
2: there. You cannot do better than that.
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1: How to get a good night's sleep even when you're away from home. Murphy, you need to know this with all of your travel and whatnot.
0: Yeah.
1: I don't usually sleep well away from home.
0: Should I share my secret?
1: Sure, I want it. But some of these secrets are coming from experts and Olympians who are sleeping away from home right now.
2: Maybe one of them's the same secret.
1: Right, Murph. Let's hear it.
0: I bring my own blanket.
1: Yes, magic. He brings his magic sleeping blanket.
2: That heavy blanket?
0: I call it my magic sleeping blanket. It's the UGG one that Jody gave me a couple of years ago. And so it works as padding, you know, in the suitcase for equipment. But for some reason, I sleep better under it. And yes, I'm a grown adult and I bring my blanket.
1: What's so funny is that the backstory, you don't know this. I have looked and looked and looked for an UGG travel blanket and they don't sell them. It doesn't exist.
0: Yeah.
1: It would just be me buying you another UGG for travel. It's not the same thing. So
0: yeah. No, it has to go in the bigger suitcase for the record.
1: It's a thick blanket. Anyway, but that's one of the things. When you're sleeping somewhere else, make it your own as much as you can. So bring your own pillow, bring your own blanket, bring your comforts. If you sleep with a mask, do it. If you sleep with rain sounds or ocean sounds, bring that. Make it your own as much as you can, okay?
0: Sometimes I like the pillows better at the hotel, though.
2: Oh, yeah. No kidding.
1: I know. Make sure your evening routine, even in a hotel or wherever you're staying, Airbnb, is calm. Warm shower, calming music. Breathing exercises, steer clear of too many screens and anything exciting on, you know, don't watch an exciting movie.
2: Okay.
1: The other thing is wake up at your consistent time. Whatever time you normally wake up, do that because it helps you. It helps your whole rhythm.
0: That makes sense. I guess that's easy as long as you haven't completely changed time zones.
1: Oh, yeah.
0: I wonder what the advice is on that because your circadian rhythm is different if you do that.
1: Your body knows.
2: Yeah, and your timing's off.
1: The clock can say one thing, but your body knows. Oh, and your timing's off. Okay. Sorry, Sam made a little joke.
2: Thank you. 5 seconds away.
1: The other thing is don't obsess over your sleep. Even though we're talking about that, if you have a gadget that's tracking your sleep, don't obsess over it because it just, let it go. Mm. One not so great night's sleep is not going to ruin you. Hey, you can recover from one rough night.
0: Not always easy to roll with it, but sometimes, you know, takes the stressful part off.
1: You know, when you're laying there, this is when you're at home too, when you're laying there and you can't go to sleep, they do say a trick is to get up. Do something, go get some water or whatever, then go back to bed again. Don't just lay there obsessing. Like start the routine over again in a short mini sort of way.
0: Makes sense.
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0: Sunny 99.9 with Murphy, Sam, and Jody. Enjoy your Memorial Day. Normally at this time, Jody has three things to know. It will return when we return.
1: I want to teach you a mammogram trick that I learned this week.
0: Okay.
1: Murphy, I told you about my mammogram earlier. I told everybody I had a mammogram this week. The appointment sort of snuck up on me. And it's like, oh, you have this big appointment where I got my bone scan and my female visit and all of that. And I didn't know I was having a mammogram. So what did I do that morning?
0: Lots of coffee.
1: Lots of coffee.
0: Lots of caffeine.
1: I rolled in there putting the gown on, drinking a Dr. Pepper Zero. And I'm like, oh, wait, I'm about to have a mammogram. And one of the best things I ever heard from my friend, who was a mammography tech, stop caffeine the morning of, like hours before, because it causes your breast tissue to be more sensitive. Mm-hmm. Okay. And so I usually do that trick. I didn't do that. But she also, my friend Lisa, who's taught me a lot about it, and I like to try to share this here, has also explained to me. I asked one time, we're sitting over coffee, I'm like, why do they have to press down so flat? Why is it such a
0: intrusive?
1: So much compression.
0: Mm-hmm.
1: And she explained it in a way that I want to share with you because I used this mind trick this time while I was being compressed.
2: Ooh, okay. Mind trick.
1: Well, wow. She explained that it's because the compression is important because they don't want to miss anything. They want to get the best image they possibly can. If they don't compress it and get that best as much image as they can, as much of that tissue, the doctor might miss something that's actually there.
0: Something could be hiding behind something else.
1: Correct.
0: In the photo.
1: The more dense your breasts are, the more, you know, difficult to see. Mm-hmm. Also, so I believe that visualization is important. You know, I said that recently. Whenever you drink water, imagine your organs getting the water. So it helps you just, so visualization is a thing to me. So while I was getting my mammogram with all the caffeine in my system, and yeah, I felt it more. It was a more uncomfortable mammogram, but it's only a few seconds that you're compressed like that. I remember thinking, this is the good image. This feels this way because this is a good, clear image.
0: Smart.
1: It's a visualization trick. I'm just throwing it out there.
0: I think that's really smart.
1: When something like that's, you know, you're having a test that's a bit uncomfortable, realize there's a reason that it's uncomfortable.
0: How many seconds are they having to hold it like that? Do you know?
1: I don't know. It feels...
0: It probably feels like it's forever.
1: It feels like 30 seconds to a minute. It's probably 30 seconds or less.
0: Okay.
1: But by the way, I got my results the very next day. Perfectly good and clean mammogram. So awesome. Grateful for that.
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3: Got an email from MurphySamAndJody.com for you, Jody, from Jane.
2: Hey, Jane.
3: Jane said, I heard Jody say that she's unable to have chocolate. I'm unable to have chocolate as well.
2: Oh.
3: How does Jody handle it?
2: Jane, that's so sad to me. Is there anything else in that email?
3: Yeah, there's more. I have a lot of people come to me and say they could not live if they could not have chocolate. So just wondering if Jody has the same issue.
0: Does she say that it's that it's allergy, or does she say it?
2: Does she can't have it.
3: No reason. Well, just can't have it.
2: The truth of the matter is, I can have chocolate now, Jane. I was told I couldn't have it when I was a child. My pediatrician told my mother in front of my face she can't have chocolate, cheese, or peanut butter.
0: And one he was probably smoking a cigarette at that time.
2: Yeah, right? He was.
4: Yeah. Yes.
2: One fateful day when I was a child, and I remember my mom and whole family took that so seriously that they would, when I would go to my grandma's house, they would put peanut butter out of my reach and things like that. And so, yeah, I had Twinkies instead of Ding Dongs when I was a kid. It made me want chocolate more as a child.
3: I'm not a pediatrician, but what did he base this on? Did he do tests?
2: From what I remember, I couldn't stop coughing.
3: Oh.
2: I don't know.
3: But you didn't get the skin test or anything.
2: There were no tests. Uh-huh. No, he just threw that out.
3: He just put down his cigarette and made the eating. Yeah.
2: So how did I handle it, Jane? I snuck food. A very unhealthy relationship with food began.
0: Fortunately, though, you weren't really allergic. Otherwise, it would have been a problem. It would have made you sick.
2: No, when I stay with my grandmother, I would steal those individually wrapped Kraft cheese slices, mm-hmm. and I would hide them in the room I was sleeping in and eat one later by myself. Such a bad...
0: I just picture that. Jody's brother Jimmy and her and her grandmother walking up. Here you go, Jimmy. Here's a handful of Hershey's Kisses. And yeah. Jody, here's some celery.
2: Actually, here's your zero candy because they thought white chocolate wasn't chocolate.
3: You didn't tell them, like, hey, I've been experimenting with cheese and chocolate and we're good?
2: No, I wasn't that savvy. Yeah. Are you kidding? Plus, I would have to admit that I had lied.
3: Oh, that's right.
2: They
0: never noticed you smelled like peanut butter?
2: I obviously didn't handle it, but... all love to you, Jane. Maybe test it out with your doctor.
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1: Morning pick-me-up today is the ultimate pick-me-up in your day. Hopefully, if you're able to work it out, how to take the perfect nap. I know some people struggle to nap. I live for a nap, and it revitalizes me. I literally have 2 days.
0: Yeah.
1: I have the first part of my day, a nap. Murphy knows it. And then the second part of my day.
2: Yeah. BN and AN, huh? Before nap and after nap.
0: You know, Jody's nap, though, when sometimes when people think nap, they think hours. And that's not what Jody's saying. Jody's actually taught me the perfect way to nap. Because if you catch it before you go into REM sleep, you're revived. If you go past that, you're going to be in a slumber.
1: Right.
0: And for me, that sweet spot's 20 minutes.
1: Me right? too.
0: I have to set a clock for it, but it's a sweet spot.
2: Do y'all have a problem falling asleep real quick when it's nap time?
1: I do not.
0: No, not at all.
1: No, that's at nap time, I need it. My brain is like, stop.
0: Yeah. It's weird because I'll start, breathe, and I'll think I can't go to sleep, and then I'm out.
1: Mm. So here is how to do it. Science-backed, okay, that this can sharpen your brain function and help you feel refreshed and give you a better second part to your day, or a really good second part to your day. The time to snooze matters. Early afternoon is best, 1 or 2 o'clock. 3 or beyond, not the greatest, but, grab what you can. The best would be 1 or 2 o'clock in the afternoon, 20 minutes. And the length matters, 20 to 30 minutes. You can push 30, but if you go beyond that, the slump, you'll be looking like a zombie.
0: You're
1: going
0: to get in REM sleep. And the reason for that is because all the chemicals your body produces to put you in deep sleep are literally sedating. I mean, it's so.
1: Yeah. I can always tell when Murphy's gone longer than 20, 30 minutes.
0: It wrecks me for the rest of the day. But that 20 minutes, it's like starting the day all over again, and it's very helpful.
1: The best trick is last. I'm going to share it with you last. But make sure your environment is calm, quiet, and cool.
0: Yeah.
1: Okay? It's about your body temperature as well. So if the room is cool and you have a nice blankie, that's perfect because the blankie can come off of you if you get too warm.
2: Dark is nice too.
1: Set an alarm, but don't snooze through it. That's a nap rule.
0: Mm-hmm.
1: There's no snooze in a nap. There's only the alarm. Okay, nap's over. The coolest thing though is you can have a little caffeine boost right before. You can have some sips of coffee before your nap because it's not going to set in until 20 or 30 minutes. Uh-huh. So when you wake up, you get the benefit of your caffeine boost. Enjoy.
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3: I am so excited to tell you about Cape Fear, the new Apple TV adaptation of the movie Cape Fear. Now, the one that I knew and that terrified me was Robert De Niro and Nick Nolte and Jessica Lange in 1990. Juliette Lewis was in it.
4: Oh, yeah.
3: I loved that movie. This Apple TV series that's coming, limited series, Javier Bardem, I don't want him to be scary, but he plays Max Cady. Here's a little bit of the trailer.
5: I had a good life once, too.
6: We did what we thought was right.
3: Amy Adams.
7: Talk about having it all.
0: Oh, wow.
3: Patrick Wilson.
8: You deserve this.
9: Is that blood?
10: Something's really wrong.
3: Do you remember how good and scary Robert De Niro was as this felon who gets out of prison, who comes back for the prosecutor who cut the wrong deal and was responsible for putting him away, decided to terrorize his family? Yeah. I'm still blown away by that story. And I want to say the old movie was like Robert Mitchum.
4: Yeah, it was Robert Mitchum.
0: Oh, so this is the third remake.
3: Yes, yeah. It is. But okay. Javier Bardem.
4: I think that's a good choice.
3: I know.
4: He can be sinister.
3: I know, but he's so handsome. Okay,
0: he's too handsome to be mean.
3: No, he's not. Amy Adams is in this too, Murphy. I know you love her. So
0: I
3: this
0: do.
3: Is on Apple TV. The first episode premieres Friday, June 2nd, and the new episodes follow every Friday all the way through the...
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2: 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This is from Megan.
0: Hi,
2: hey,
0: Megan.
2: Dear Jody and Murphy.
3: Uh-oh.
2: How do you not constantly crack up at Sam's side comments and jokes?
0: Actually, we do.
2: We just do.
0: So that you know, yes.
2: Why do you think we're so happy? Yeah. Almost every day, there is something that Sam slips in that has me giggling and messing up my makeup while getting ready. And you guys move on like it's nothing. How? She says, how? Love you guys from Megan. You know, that is Megan. So sweet. And you're right. I guess we do sort of move on because we have to. But you do crack us up every day. And I am grateful for it.
3: You know, it's funny. About what Megan says is like, we will do something and I'll slip one of those zingers in. And she's right. There are times where y'all just keep going, carrying on. And then when we go back and like watch the video of it. Sam said that.
0: Yeah, right. Guess we should have done that during the show. Yeah.
2: Recently, just the other day, you're like 5 second delay. You know, sometimes it happens that way, but. Yeah. You know, we don't take you for granted. I will say that.
0: I think our brains are on fast forward sometimes.
3: Yeah.
2: We're used to you for sure, but I don't think I take you for granted because I can't tell you, and I'm glad Megan sent this, how many times, and I'm not trying to embarrass you, Sam, but how many times I've thought at the end of the day, I'm so glad that we laugh as much as we do.
3: Mm-hmm.
2: And we all make each other laugh, but Sam, you're the king of it.
3: Yeah. And it's not just you guys either. I mean, I think it's because I can't keep my mouth shut with that kind of stuff. That it's just so much that you can't. Yeah, because it happens with family members and friends.
2: You're always throwing something out.
3: Yeah.
0: It's always been, I mean, since day one that I met you, that's exactly what has been. It's been.
2: Mm-hmm.
0: It's been a riot.
2: Don't think we don't sometimes just laugh at home and have little side combos about, did you hear what Sam said today?
0: Well, yeah. It used to really irritate my first wife. She used to say, why don't you marry Sam?
3: Yeah, you heard that one, didn't you?
2: Laura sent this. Hey, Murphy, Sam, and Jody. I'm the bus driver who emailed you about how I listen to the show every morning with the kids. Jody, I made the cabbage roll soup, and it's the best recipe I've ever had for it. High school students begged me to bring some, but I don't think that would be clean on the bus. It would be too messy. Also, the second part of this email is for Sam. I hope you find a rescue dog soon.
3: Oh, yeah.
2: And thanks, Murphy, Sam, and Jody, for keeping a smile on my face. Truly, Laura C., bus driver number 12.
0: Well, thank you, Laura.
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0: Sunny 99.9 with Murphy, Sam, and Jody. Enjoy your Memorial Day. Normally at this time, Jody has three things to know. It will return when we return.
1: There is something that you can do. Maybe you can't fit it into your life every day, but when you can do it, it's a relaxing, calming activity that actually burns calories.
2: Oh.
1: You know what this is, right? We've talked about it a couple times.
0: No. What?
1: You don't remember this?
2: No.
1: Sam, you were excited to hear it.
2: What is it?
1: A hot bath.
2: Oh.
1: Actually burns calories. It can. Now.
0: Really?
1: It's not... It's not a substitution for actual exercise, because actual exercise stimulates your muscles in a way, you know, like resistance.
2: I'm not moving in a hot bath to
1: burn
2: calories.
1: A 60-minute, now that's a long time to be in a hot bath. I love it. I love a long bath. Can burn up to 140 calories. It's not a replacement for exercise, but it triggers the release of something called heat shock proteins, which also can improve blood sugar.
0: Really?
1: I like that.
0: Interesting.
1: Yeah. Murphy's a shower man.
0: Yeah, I'm not a bath person. I don't have time for that. Unfortunately, I just thought it when I was a kid. But I mean, I don't know. I just
1: heats up your body. Yeah.
2: Well, I spend about 40, 45 minutes in the tub. So
1: I spend a long time in there too.
2: Probably like 120 calories.
1: Temperature matters. It needs to be hot enough to raise your core body temperature.
2: Okay.
1: You know, sometimes when I get out of the bath, you know this, Murphy, I'm so hot. Always worried I'm going to be cold.
0: Yeah, that's actually what I first thought, is that it's the temperature change in your body and your body's having to readjust. That's what's burning the calories.
1: Yeah. If you soak in hot water for too long, if you have dry skin, that's not good for your skin. Right. So there's benefits. You know, if you're really dry.
0: So you can last 45 minutes in the tub? That's unbelievable.
2: Well, here's the deal. You know, I got my water in the tub and it's hot.
1: Mm-hmm.
2: And as I'm sitting there and relaxing, reading or whatever,
0: the water?
2: Yeah, if it gets cold,
1: your foot.
2: I can reach with my foot, so I don't have to get up or anything.
0: Okay.
2: Just kick the hot water on for, you know, 10 or 15 seconds.
0: But you don't like get all wrinkly and stuff after 45 minutes?
1: Oh, I do. Great. My fingers especially. You know that. It's so funny that you find it funny that he would. I do it all the time for like an hour.
0: I guess I don't notice that when you're in the tub. It just doesn't seem like it's that long.
2: Does adding a bath bomb or a bubble bath burn any more calories?
0: Oh, you're thinking the effervescence burns off calories?
1: That just burns your man card. Just joking.
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1: When I want Murphy to watch something with me or binge something with me, I know that it probably needs to be a documentary because Murphy. And that's fine.
0: I love a good story, but I love a story in somebody that I identify with.
1: You know? So we finally started watching the Billy Joel documentary on HBO Max. It's called And So It Goes.
2: Sometimes it's alien to me, this guy Billy Joel. I don't know who that is or what that is.
1: What an incredible documentary. If you think you like him even just 10%, what a story. Have you finished this yet, Sam?
3: I haven't finished it, no.
1: You watched the first part?
3: I watched part of the first part,
0: yeah. Oh, it is mind-blowing. You know what the thing about it is? It's long, but it is so well told, and you see so many different things about him that you never knew. And here's the thing. Executive produced by Tom Hanks and Sean Hayes, and it's an HBO documentary. It's got all the elements to be the perfect documentary.
1: So we finished the first, which is movie length. We spent a couple of nights just watching it and being like, oh, what? And when I realized, Murphy, you know, I never really understood why I felt a connection to Billy Joel, but now I do. And people will say this, one of the reasons that Taylor Swift is the artist she is today is because she's so personal in her music. Everything that she writes is so personal. Well, I didn't realize that Billy Joel is the same. Every single song
0: is
1: so personal, like from literally from stories in his living room, in his life, in his car.
0: I didn't know that his songs chronicled his life like that, but it is true. It's every single song.
1: He wrote Nothing Throwaway. Yeah. It's all from a very deep place, and I never realized that. And so, wow, it's really well made. What's funny is that I was surprised that you didn't ask me to go ahead and watch the second part yet, because you haven't gotten to Christie Brinkley yet.
2: Yeah. Uptown Girl. It could have been a Mozart piece.
4: Are you the man singing Uptown Girl?
2: That's me.
1: So I just want to highly recommend it, and I can't wait to finish it. Can we watch a little bit more tonight, Murph? I think Christie's right around the bend.
0: Yeah. Okay, so, I am all in.
1: It's called Billy Joel, and So It Goes. It's on HBO Max.
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1: If you ever reach out to us and ask a question, I want you to know we remember you. And sometimes I can't get you off my mind. And that's because I want to address this. Jane had emailed the show like yesterday. And Sam, you read this email where she was asking, hey, Jody, I understand you can't have chocolate. I can't either. How do you deal?
2: Yeah.
1: And I think we answered with these ha-ha funny stories of the fact that I couldn't when I was a child.
0: Yeah, when you were a child, you can have it now. But, and you know, we've poked fun of that over the years. You've laughed at it over the years because right. The doctor misdiagnosed you.
1: Completely. Yeah. But, so the truth of the matter is, I can have chocolate. I could then. We just didn't know that. And so you've been on my mind, Jane, because I feel like I did not answer you.
2: Yeah.
1: And so I've been thinking about you, and I just wanted to say the only advice I could say is, like, I've never heard of anybody not being allowed to have chocolate, not being able to have chocolate. But if it were me, of course, I'm sure you've explored all the substitute options. You guys are aware you're aware there's a substitute for chocolate.
2: I know they have plant-based chocolate now, too.
1: Right. And so you would have to talk to your doctor about that, but it'll send you on a journey of tasting different things. And
0: well,
1: you
0: there actually are some candy bars that are coated in carob anyway. I think Butterfinger doesn't really have real chocolate in it.
1: What?
0: I think it is. I mean, look, I could be wrong. If you've got an allergy, double check me on that, but I'm almost positive it's coated in carob, not chocolate.
1: You know, years ago I had
3: all those
1: some,
3: years.
0: Yeah.
1: Not because of an allergy, but because when I worked at the health club years ago, this, you know, guy was one of our bosses was very careful about everything he put in his body. And he had that instead of chocolate. He was going, hey, why don't you try some, Jody? And of course, I was like, this is not chocolate.
3: What's it taste like?
1: Chocolate-ish. No. It tastes nutty. It's a rich, velvety, nutty taste. It's not quite as rich as chocolate, but it is the closest.
0: Use your teeth to strip off the top of a Butterfinger, and that's what it tastes like.
1: So
0: I'm just saying. Yeah,
1: what I wanted to say, Jane, is this. When you are told you can't have something or when you self-restrict, let's just say you're on some sort of diet, The best thing to do is focus on what you can have, not what you can't. You're not going to be able to focus on chocolate.
3: You'll never be happy.
1: No, you can focus on hopefully you can have peanut butter. Yeah. Hopefully you can have nut butters or other things that would bring you some sort of velvety, decadent feeling. Because chocolate is supposed to be consumed in small amounts anyway, as a special treat anyway.
0: All right, I'm wrong about Butterfinger. Homemade Butterfingers apparently have. Yeah, I know.
3: Okay. Who's got time for that? Yeah.
1: Anyway, that's what I wanted you to know, Jane, because you've been on my mind.
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1: We're telling you last week, I think it was, about how to turn your home or how to make your home smell like a luxury hotel. 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
2: And they smell so much better than you can find at a store.
0: Yeah, they do.
1: You know what? How brilliant, because it makes you feel like you want to be there. And if it's consistent, it's like, man, I want to stay here. It's so smart. I know you said you looked it up once. You were at a hotel years ago, and you were trying to buy it, the scent. 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
2: yeah, they are very expensive, and in order to have the scent work, you got to have a diffuser to go with it.
1: Yeah, they're cold air diffusers. It's a very different, it's like a dry vapor technology.
0: So for an example here, if you want the Hilton scent, which is called White Tea and Thyme, the company that makes it and sells it, it's $50.
2: The wallflowers at Bath and Body Works are $3.95.
1: But you have to have the vessel for
0: it. So if you want the entire, the big 27-ounce refill bottle, it's $229.
1: Exactly. And you're just trying to fill one room. Think about how expensive it is for them to fill their entire space that way. Mainly, it's in their lobbies. Understand when you first walk in, it envelops you. And that's where I'm taking you this. They scent profile. It's not like that's so heavy in the rooms, but it is like that in the lobbies. And that's how you should think about scent profiling your home. For living areas, you should have warm, inviting scents, the kind that hotels have. That's like sandalwood. It's like cedar. It's like amber. White tea is a very big one. Bergamot is mentioned a lot. Yeah. For a lot of hotels have that.
0: That's
1: sort
0: a happy
1: of,
0: scent.
1: It is.
0: Very sunshiny.
1: For bedrooms, you are looking for relaxing, calming scents like lavender, white tea again, chamomile.
2: And keep in mind, for every one of these that you're adding on,
1: dollars.
2: Yeah.
1: Change,
2: you have to have a diffuser in the living room. You have to have a diffuser in the bedroom.
1: For bathrooms, you want something.
2: Another diffuser.
1: Clean and fresh. They say like citrus is really popular in bathrooms. I think in kitchens too. I think citrus. Mm-hmm. And for home offices, Murphy, don't you want to know? Something energizing and bright for mental. Citrus again, and peppermint is popular.
2: Oh, yeah.
0: Peppermint is one of those that really works on the mind. Yeah, I love that.
1: We need to get some of that for your home
0: Man
1: office.
0: Man cave,
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0: Because I gotta have faith. Ooh, I gotta have faith. Because I gotta have faith.
1: 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Enjoy your Memorial Day. Normally at this time, Jody has three things to know. It will return when we return.
2: Sam's always up on the new eats. He's the food dude.
3: Chick-fil-A is testing out some new side dishes, you know, besides waffle fries and mac and cheese.
4: And their kale salad, which is good.
1: I love the kale salad.
3: I discovered the waffle fries. If you ever get one that has skin on it and it's a little curved.
4: Yeah, it looks like a turtle.
3: It's called a turtle back.
4: I know.
3: I didn't know that.
4: I don't like turtle backs. Too much skin.
3: Okay.
4: Anyway, I want the potatoes.
3: They are testing out sweet potato waffle fries.
4: Oh.
3: Regular French fries. Fried okra.
4: Yeah.
3: Sweet potato souffle. Crispy Brussels sprouts. Sweet potato tots.
4: What?
3: Onion rings and cornbread. Now, these are being tested at different locations. Okay. It doesn't mean it's all at one place and you're going to get all of these on the menu.
1: I was going to say, you know, because the thing is, your menu can get too big.
3: Yes.
1: You know what I'm saying? And that's...
4: This is a prediction. I don't think fried okra will make it, but I think Brussels sprouts will.
1: I can see that.
4: And sweet potato,
3: anything
4: will. I
3: think a sweet potato something will make it.
4: It will.
3: Either the tots, the fries, or whatever. Also, speaking of testing, Walmart in some of their Florida stores now testing out fresh sushi bars. Say it fast three times.
4: Fresh sushi. No, I can't.
3: Fresh sushi bars at Walmart.
4: Yeah, I mean, they're competing with the neighbor, every grocery store.
3: Well, whenever I walk into a grocery store that has a sushi bar, I always think, ooh, fancy.
4: This must be a fancy.
3: Yeah, I don't know why sushi's fancy. Soft drink news. Dr. Pepper and the creamy coconut.
4: Yes.
3: Thought they were bringing it back this summer.
4: Yes.
3: It's coming back in April instead.
4: Yes.
3: That's the regular and the zero sugar.
4: And
3: unfortunately, for a limited time.
4: Well, that's okay, because I'm going to buy every box I can find.
1: Well, they just mean for a limited time until the next time is what they mean.
3: Yeah, yeah.
4: We waited a year for this or more.
3: A&W Root Beer has a new flavor, too. It's a Root Beer Float.
4: Okay.
3: So it's going to be the root beer and then creamy and stuff. And it's going to have a little kick of vanilla in there to make it taste like the vanilla ice cream that you get in the float.
1: Yeah.
4: Got it.
3: And Oreo, you know, recently they gave us the stuff of legends. It was like three different bags with 34 different cookies with all the Marvel characters on it.
4: Yeah.
3: Well, they've come out with another one now since we get the Avengers Doomsday coming soon.
4: Yes.
3: It's also going to be called Stuff of Doom.
4: It's all cute.
3: Evil stuff. And it will have color-changing cream in it. It's going to be black cream that turns your tongue green.
4: Aww.
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1: I'm going under in this time. 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
1: Memorial Day Monday. Hope you've had a wonderful long weekend. Enjoying the music here with me, Jana. Natasha Bedingfield is on. 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

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Hey, it's Jana. 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

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Thank you for letting us be the soundtrack to your Memorial Day Monday. As the variety continues, here's Britney Spears.

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1: Just after 11 o'clock on your Memorial Day Monday. 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

Memorial Day is more than just a day off. 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

0: Sunny, 99.9. We can't all be the best drivers. Amy, I'm looking at you. I have a friend who hits the curb every time we're in a car together. But what is the craziest thing you've ever hit, Dana?
1: The craziest thing I've hit while driving is I took out a retaining wall in a parking lot.
0: In a parking lot. Sorry, I'm not laughing. It's just an ex of mine did that, and oh man, he was so bad.
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1: Just past 1 o'clock Monday afternoon on a Memorial Day Monday. Hopefully you're enjoying the long weekend and remembering the reason for the weekend as well, too. Honoring those who gave everything and their families, too. Aha, Jabrati continues. Here's Take On Me.

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1: This one always makes me think of the early seasons of Grey's Anatomy. I started going back and watching them, by the way. A lot has changed since then. Here's the fray. 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
1: 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Might want to try it even this afternoon. Bang Bang Corn, that is slathered with a sweet and spicy mixture on the grill. All right. Pound Cake, brush store-bought pound cake with melted butter and put it on the grill. It'll taste up and toast up like a marshmallow. Wow. Romaine lettuce, char it and drizzle it with Caesar dressing. I've heard that is amazing on the grill. Beer can chicken. You want to spread the legs of the whole chicken, slide it down over an open can of beer and put it on the grill. They recommend drinking half of the beer first, which, you know, why not, right?
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0: Sunny 99.9, El Paso's best variety of the 80s, 90s, and today. I'm Jeff Stevens. Hope you're enjoying this extended Memorial Day weekend, best of the 80s and 90s weekend. You got something you want to hear? You can let me know on the talkback, Mike.
1: Howdy, this is Matt. I was just curious if you guys could squeeze some Alanis Morissette in on your set list.
0: Absolutely. I'll have that for you in about 10 minutes here. Thanks for listening on this Memorial Day weekend. Here's Green Day.

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1: is John Legend. That is all of me here on this Monday, May 25th. Of course, today is Memorial Day. And did you know that all Americans are encouraged to pause wherever you are at 3 o'clock local time on Memorial Day, coming up here shortly, to observe a minute of silence and honor those who have died in service? Now, of course, that's the difference between Memorial Day and Veterans Day, which is later in the year in November. Veterans Day is to honor everyone who has served. Memorial Day is to honor those who have died in service. And the national moment of remembrance is today at 3 o'clock. So please keep that in mind. As one Army veteran, Edwin Martinez, told the Wounded Warrior Project, Memorial Day is important to me because I honor those who have sacrificed their lives and their families' lives in pursuit of freedom for our nation. The moment of remembrance, 1 minute, coming up at 3 o'clock.
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9: Cuando estoy en el campo de fútbol, no solo es sobre el juego. 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

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I'm Jeff Stevens. 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
1: I'm Jeff Stevens. Lots of people traveling this weekend, but especially over the summer, how you should mix and match when you travel. I'll tell you more coming up in 7 minutes.

Sunny 99.9. I'm Jeff Stevens. Hope you're enjoying our extended Best of the 80s and 90s weekend. I've got some 90s coming up from Tracy Chapman. 80s on the way too from Madonna in the next 10 minutes.

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El Paso sunny, 99.9 with the best variety of the 80s, 90s, and today. Just after 4 on this Memorial Day, I'm Jeff Stevens. Is it okay to use AI to write your resume? Surprising answer from the experts in 2 songs.

dogs, apple pie, and the start of pool season. 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

0: variety of the 80s, 90s, and today are on Sunny 99.9. Two princes from the Spin Doctors on our extended best of the 80s and 90s weekend. That, of course, from the 90s with two princes. I'm Jeff Stevens. Is it okay to use AI to write your resume? You might be thinking, no, that's got to be personal. Actually, experts say that might be the best way because a lot of companies aren't even using people to review their applications anymore. They're relying on AI. And according to a recent study, those systems don't just accept AI-written resumes. They actually prefer them. So in some cases, candidates were even more likely to make the first cut if the resume was created using the same type of AI that the company uses. Bottom line, beating the bots may now mean using them.
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1: I'm Jeff Stevens. We are so excited. We are celebrating America 250 with a chance for you to win your share of our $250,000 giveaway. 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

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I'm Jeff Stevens. 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
1: 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I'm Jeff Stevens, just about time for our good news story, and it's coming up next about a bride with MS surprising everyone at the wedding by dancing after years in a wheelchair. Her amazing story is next.

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1: It's 1,000 years from Christina Perry here on this Monday afternoon. It is Memorial Day. I'm Jeff Stevens. And a

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I'm Jeff Stevens. Want to chime in on something you heard on the radio? 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
1: A little bit after 5 o'clock here on your Memorial Day, and starting June 1st, we are celebrating America 250 with a chance for you to win your share of our $250,000 giveaway. 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
1: Stargazing from Miles Smith here on this Monday evening. Hope you've enjoyed your entire Memorial Day weekend. Well, you might think you're getting enough exercise, but new research suggests you may need to seriously step it up. Uh-oh. Current CDC guidelines recommend at least 150 minutes of moderate aerobic activity every week. But this study argues that isn't enough to significantly lower your risk of heart attack or stroke. Instead, researchers say you may need 3 to 4 times that amount to see the biggest benefits. Wow. Now they're saying adults should aim for 600 minutes of moderate to vigorous activity per week. That works out to roughly 9 or 10 hours. So hopefully, I mean, seriously, can you find 9 or 10 extra hours a week to exercise? Apparently, we need to try.
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